0: And that was a Banana Boat song. The Banana Boat song for Gwen from Cessnock. Hope you enjoyed that, Gwen. And I hope all our listeners enjoyed that. Bring Back Memories, Harry Belafonte. Did bring back memories. It did indeed. For Alan. Now, I couldn't find Jimmy Dean doing Three Bells. So I've found Three Bells, but it's not by Jimmy Dean, I'm afraid. It's by Brian Peel and the Tremolos.
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0: nation may so find the salvation of thy great eternal love.
1: For Alan from Cessnock, that was Brian Pearl and the Tremolos, Three Bells. For Joanne from Mayfair, we have some requests for you, young lady, including It's a Heartache, Bonnie Tyler.

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1: Good afternoon, this is Michael Lynch. Australia's end of financial year spending is forecast to grow by just under 2% this year, well below inflation. But research shows that total spending on the sales

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1: Good afternoon. This is Michael Lynch. Well, those Australians struggling to meet monthly mortgage repayments can sleep a little easier tonight because the Reserve Bank has decided not to lift interest rates. This is the first time this year the RBA has taken this decision, which sees the cash rate remain unchanged at 4.35%. Australia's unions believe the federal government's tax reform will make it easier for workers to purchase property. As the final day of an inquiry into Labor's changes to capital gains tax and negative gearing continues, business and construction groups have argued that the legislation will stifle investment and slow economic growth. But the ACTU's Joseph Mitchell says the revamped laws would make the system a lot fairer.
2: House prices are out of control, and they've been out of control for decades, in large part due to the incredibly unfair

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1: I'm Mark Dransfield. The federal government has welcomed the Reserve Bank decision to keep the official interest rate on hold following three hikes this year. The RBA's held the cash rate at 4.35%. The decision was unanimous among the nine board members, but the central bank is concerned inflation is still too high. Treasurer Jim Chalmers admits that's a challenge, but believes the rate decision will help Australian households.
2: This decision by the Reserve Bank is very welcome in the context of Australians still under pressure and these global pressures intensifying in recent times as well.
1: Two men have been charged over their alleged roles in a plot to import 200 kilograms worth of methamphetamine into Sydney. The illicit drug was detected in a layer of paint, coating the walls of a container intercepted from Mexico. Burger restaurant Grilled is being taken to court over claims it overstated the environmental benefits of its Tree Day Tuesday promotion. The consumer watchdog alleges the fast food chain misled customers about donating $1 for every burger purchased on a Tuesday over a three-year period. ACCC chairperson Gina Cascott-Lieb says the detailed conditions of the promotion meant most purchasers did not qualify for that donation.
3: This is a form of greenwashing because it had the potential to mislead many consumers nationwide about the environmental benefits of their purchase.
1: Casual and part-time workers have now

there is no doubt. It's a song we could very well do without. We could very well do without. Ta-ra-ra-ra-ra-ra. Yet, to tell the truth, it seems to me, tra-la-la-la-la-la-la-la-la, some songs are very like this, you see, for some sensible words they are often free. These are bad, just as bad.

0: 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Life needs some new things, was his claim. Hoped one or two things might bring fame.
1: This is the last time you'll hear his name.
0: Nobody mentions Harry's inventions, but do you think

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The Shelly Jones Band are next, followed by Whatmore and Lindsay Waddington, one of Australia's great guitarists. And then another track from the French family.

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Sorry, Sarah. All righty. And we came to another song. Here's 7:34, Tom Grant and Friends in the Pouring Rain and Sarah Monagle, Tion Tuesday. Then a couple of requests.

That was Rick for Doc, Three Wooden Crosses, a great old Randy Travis cover. Yeah, incredible song when you first listen to it. You try and work out what's going on in that song. Gavin Chatelier has a number of albums out, and Gav's on the line. He's just sitting there very quietly, but I'm going to play one of his songs, folks. This is Strongest Love. Then we're going to have a bit of a yarn about music.